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1: 94.7 Star, how are you doing tonight? It's Ava here covering for Falco. Hope you're having a fantastic night tonight. Join Taylor this weekend for the 2K Throwback, Saturday 6 to 8, taking you back to the good old days, the early 2000s, a really iconic time with fashion, it's the early internet, and some of the greatest music of our time. He'll be taking you through the music charts and some of the biggest stories and headlines. This one takes me back, it's Nickelback.

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1: Partly cloudy tonight, small chance of showers or a thunderstorm, but clearing in the overnight, but fog patches developing. A low of 10. Thursday, sunny in the morning, then a mixture of sun and cloud through the day. A high of 24. Friday, a mixture of sun and cloud, small chance of a shower, and a high of 23.
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1: 94.7 Star, how are you doing tonight? It's Ava here covering for Falco. It looks like Miley Cyrus has some tiny shoes to fill. And what I mean by that is she might be having her own Barbie doll coming on the way very soon. A new post recently shared on Miley Cyrus's Instagram had fans speculating. The singer posted a tiny pair of black plastic pumps on a miniature version of her Hollywood star with the caption, June 30th. Lots of exciting things. Barbie Land might have a new pop star on the way, which I'm not complaining about. It's Tay Swims here on 94.7 Star.

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It's Ava here covering for Falco tonight. 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

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That's Kesha for you. It's funny that with time, things change. When we heard TikTok originally, we thought Kesha's song, and now it has an entirely different meaning. It's Jade LeMack.

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1: 94.7 Star, how are you doing tonight? It's Ava here covering for Falco, and I got a fun fact for you. As you know, I love my fun facts here. This one for you tonight. Did you know the longest running Canadian TV show is Heartland? Now, there is a lot of Canadian TV out there, of course, not as big as America, which makes sense, but there are some shows that have gone a long time, and Heartland is the longest, which does make sense to me. However, I will say, for me, it was between that and Degrassi. There's a lot of Degrassi. It's a long show and has had a lot of spinoffs. And funnily enough, I actually know someone who is on Degrassi, but that's a topic for another time. If you ever run into me in person, you can ask me about it. But I love my fun facts, and we know you do as well. So make sure you tune in weekday mornings at 8:15 a.m. for your chance to play Money in a Minute with Trent, where he'll ask you 9 questions, and if you answer them all correctly, you might just walk away with the big jackpot. Well, if you answer them correctly, you will. But that's if you get them correct. Good luck to you, because if you answer any incorrect, you're just going to have to try again the next day. It's Bruno Mars and Lady Gaga here on 94.7 Star.

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1: Partly cloudy tonight. Small chance of showers or a thunderstorm, but clearing in the overnight, but fog patches developing. A low of 10. Thursday, sunny in the morning, then a mixture of sun and cloud through the day. A high of 24. Friday, a mixture of sun and cloud. Small chance of a shower and a high of 23.
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1: 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I hope you're having a great night. I'm filling in for Falco tonight. 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
1: 94.7 Star, it's Ava here covering for Falco. I hope you're having a great night tonight. I got a crazy one for you. Would you be able to break up with people for a living? It's a question I gotta ask because there's currently a dating site that is looking for someone whose entire job will be ending other people's relationships for them. Dating site dating.com is hiring their first ever chief breakup officer, which, first of all, crazy job title right there. Imagine seeing that one on a resume. This is a fully remote part-time gig that is paying $3,000 a month to professionally dump people. That's a good amount of cash right there. This person will deliver the bad news and handle the uncomfortable part so that the person who is hiring them doesn't have to resort to ghosting, which I do think that's a good thing. I think if you're going to break up with someone, please just do it. Don't ghost someone. No one deserves that. It's just not that great. So I think it's important to, you know, have closure. However, I have way too many follow-up questions. First of all, how much would you have to pay to hire someone like this? What would be the cost? And the other thing is, how does one even qualify for a job like this? Are they searching for professional psychologists, counselors to do something like this? Or are they just hiring anyone? Like, are they looking at your relationship history or how many breakups that you've handled successfully? I just gotta know.

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1: Partly cloudy tonight. Small chance of showers or a thunderstorm, but clearing in the overnight, but fog patches developing. A low of 10. Thursday, sunny in the morning, then a mixture of sun and cloud through the day. A high of 24. Friday, a mixture of sun and cloud. Small chance of a shower and a high of 23.
2: Hey, Brandon. It's Ayumiku. I'll be singing at Lady of the Lake this Friday night with some folk, some R&B, and a whole lot of soft guitar and good vibes. See you Friday at Lady of the Lake.
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1: 94.7 Star, today's best music. 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

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And just a few things it includes are a jacuzzi hot tub from Creasy Hot Tubs and Billiards, a $500 gift card from Westman Lumber, a Dolphin Bluetooth speaker from Extreme Electronics, and 1 year of home services from Westman Communications Group. 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

0: 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Top down, cruising, just taking her easy. 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
1: 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I hope you're having a fantastic evening. It's Ava here covering for Falco, and I am going to be heading out. Thanks so much for hanging out with me tonight. I'll be back again tomorrow, though, so I will see you then. In the meantime, take care of yourself. Have a great rest of your night. Stay safe. I'm going to leave you some Ed Sheeran. I'll see you tomorrow.

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1: Partly cloudy tonight. Small chance of showers or a thunderstorm, but clearing in the overnight, but fog patches developing. A low of 10. Thursday, sunny in the morning, then a mixture of sun and cloud through the day. A high of 24. Friday, a mixture of sun and cloud. Small chance of a shower and a high of 23.
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1: Partly cloudy tonight. Small chance of showers or a thunderstorm, but clearing in the overnight, but fog patches developing. A low of 10. Thursday, sunny in the morning, then a mixture of sun and cloud through the day. A high of 24. Friday, a mixture of sun and cloud, small chance of a shower, and a high of 23.
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1: This weekend, we are throwing it back to relive the hits, the headlines of summer 2000. The first summer of a new millennium, and the music, the energy, it was all there. The era of your favorite pop princess is going to get to Britney Spears. A guy you love to hate by the name of Eminem will get to Mark Anthony, Jessica Simpson, and NSYNC.

0: Down, cruising, just taking her easy. Heck no. This ain't some Harlequin romance novel. This is party season. And the Murray Chrysler Westman 94.7 Star Fun Finder, powered by the co-ops of Westman, including Heritage, Hamiota, Neepawa, Gladstone, Valley View, Twin Valley, and Boundary Co-ops, is going to be the fuel to your community event party fire. 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
1: A follow-up on the bullying incident involving a 12-year-old who was forced to interact with a toilet containing feces on a charter bus during a Waverly Park School field trip earlier this month. A petition has since been posted online aimed at a broader change and accountability across the Brandon School Division to stop bullying, while some supporters have called for the principal's removal. The school division has yet to respond to the petition, which now has over 1,500 signatures. Assiniboine College is launching a free workplace English course for newcomers with $129,000 of support from the province. The first online and in-person classes begin in September with 80 spots available across Manitoba over the coming year. And you can get more details on our website. In international news, a series of strong earthquakes rattled several parts of the world Wednesday, including twin magnitude 7.2 and 7.5 quakes that struck Venezuela just 39 seconds apart, causing widespread damage and prompting a state of emergency. A magnitude 6.9 earthquake also hit off Japan's northeast coast, while Northern California was shaken by a 5.6 quake near Redwood Valley. No tsunami warnings were issued in either case. Back here at home, Prairie Mountain Health says a new doctor will be able to start practicing in Carberry this fall. Dr. Hanan Almanama was originally trained in Palestine and has completed enough training to practice in Manitoba. PMH took the new doctor on a tour of facilities in Carberry last week. And the Hope for Holden tournament in support of Holden Stewart raised over $93,000 last year. And Holden's father, Derek, says they could well break past that number. The tournament raises money for research, which Stewart says is beneficial to other cancer patients.
2: It's wonderful because I know most people are supporting it because they know us and they know Holden, but I hope that they realize that they're having a much bigger impact across the healthcare industry.
1: Holden is affected by AT, a rare genetic disorder that affects movement, speech, and in some cases, the immune system. In sports, Canada wrapped up group play at the FIFA World Cup with a 2-1 loss to Switzerland, but still advances to the round of 32 for their first knockout stage appearance in program history. They'll play South Africa on Sunday. The Blue Jays lost their second straight game to Houston, make the final 3-1, and the Blue Bombers will host the Edmonton Elks tonight at IG Field. I'm Frank. For local news and more, visit starfm.ca.
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3: Nice and sunny today. We are expecting a high of 23, slight chance of showers, possibly a thunderstorm overnight, low 12. Mix of sun and cloud tomorrow, the high 24, and showers on Saturday with a high of 22. Right now, it's 8.
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94.7 Star, today's best music. My name's Hayden, in for Trent this week. Happy Thursday, getting closer to the weekend. We've finally got an update on the next season of The Bachelorette. You might remember it was supposed to air, and then it was canceled. Well, I'm going to share more after we hear from Preston Pablo. This is Dance Alone.

0: I am not afraid to admit that The Bachelorette and The Bachelor, they are a couple of my guilty pleasure reality TV shows. Brooke and I will watch it whenever there's a new season. We were supposed to get new episodes of the show earlier this year, but the season was shelved due to Bachelorette Taylor Frankie Paul and her ex getting into some legal issues. But now reports say the show could air later this summer. They add that the crew continued working and editing the new season, all in a hope that it would eventually go to air. And now they're saying mid-July they could start dropping these new episodes of The Bachelorette.
1: I got

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1: Not seeing anything on the highways this morning here in Brandon. There is a full closure at the McTavish Avenue East and Frederick Street intersection. Also, the intersection of Park and 26th Street down to a single lane. If you're out and you see something on the roads that we should share with others, safely text or call me at 204-727-STAR. 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
1: Nice and sunny today. Expecting a high of 23, the UV index 7 or high. Slight chance of showers, possibly a thunderstorm overnight, low 12. Mix of sun and cloud tomorrow, the high 24, and showers on Saturday with a high of 22. Right now, it's 8.
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0: Today's best music, 94.7 Star at 6:20. It's 8 outside. Good morning. It's Hayden in for Trent this week. I've got music from Taylor Swift next. The big T-Swift, Travis Kelce wedding happening this summer. And I guess the happy couple is asking for no wedding gifts. Here's 49ers tight end George Kittle talking about it.
1: They said absolutely no gifts, but I was thinking Travis for some reason likes old coins, so I might get him an old coin.
2: Oh, I love that. That's really personal.
1: Sounds expensive too.
0: It does sound expensive, but what else do you buy for Taylor Swift and Travis Kelce? Even though they say no wedding gifts, you still have to take one, right? I don't know. Bad blood. Taylor Swift is on 94.7 Star. 'Cause baby-

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1: A flood warning remains in effect for Brandon as water levels continue to rise along the Assiniboine River following recent heavy rainfall. The province expects river levels and flows to increase through Friday, and residents are being urged to use caution near the river and in low-lying areas. Meanwhile, construction of Brandon's new naturalized stormwater pond east of the municipal cemetery remains on track for completion in October. According to the Brandon Sun, the nearly $6.3 million project will help protect nearby properties from flooding and improve the city's ability to manage heavy rainfall. And you may want to invest in bug spray soon. Officials say Manitoba's wet June and recent flooding have created ideal breeding conditions for mosquitoes, setting up a longer and more intense season. Early trap counts show floodwater mosquito numbers jumping sharply across the province as standing water continues to fuel rapid hatching. Manitoba Public Insurance is seeking a 2.38% increase in auto insurance rates for 2027-28, citing higher claims, operating costs, and investment pressures. MPI says recent severe weather was not a factor in the request, which has been submitted to the Public Utilities Board. Finally, a new Wool Room Canada survey suggests 1 in 3 Manitoba couples report infrequent intimacy, more often than the national average. Digital distractions like doom scrolling are increasingly getting in the way, while exhaustion is still the country's top romance killer. In sports, Canada wrapped up play at the FIFA World Cup with a 2-1 loss to Switzerland, but still advances to the round of 32 for the first knockout stage appearance in program history. The Canadians finished second in Group B. They'll face South Africa Sunday, 2 o'clock our time. Blue Jays fell 3-1 to Houston. They start a new series tonight with Texas. And the Winnipeg Blue Bombers host the Edmonton Elks tonight at IG Field in the CFL's lone Thursday night game. Winnipeg enters at 1-1, while Edmonton is 2-0. Kickoff is 7:30. I'm Frank. For local news and more, visit starfm.ca.
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That's Ray, 94.7 Star, today's best music at 6:39. It's 8 degrees outside. I'm Hayden in for Trent. He's on holidays this week. Despite a 2-1 loss to Switzerland,

the FIFA World Cup yesterday, Team Canada has advanced to the knockout round for the first time in program history. Their next match will be Sunday in Los Angeles. They're going to play against South Africa.

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1: Still not seeing anything on the highways this morning. Here in Brandon, there is a full closure at the intersection of McTavish Avenue East and Frederick Street. Also, the intersection of Park and 26th Street is down to a single lane. If you're out and you see something on the roads that we should share with others, text or call me at 204-727-STAR. 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
1: Nice and sunny today. We are expecting a high of 23, the UV index 7 or high. Slight chance of showers, possibly a thunderstorm overnight, low 12. Mix of sun and cloud tomorrow, the high 24, and showers on Saturday with a high of 22. Right now, it's 8.
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3: Some parents at Waverly Park School are calling for the principal's dismissal following a bullying incident involving a 12-year-old student during a field trip earlier this month. An online petition has attracted more than 1,500 signatures calling for stronger anti-bullying measures and greater accountability across the Brandon School Division, which has not yet commented. A 38-year-old Brandon man has been charged with assault following an investigation into an alleged attack at a Winnipeg hotel. Brandon police arrested the suspect Tuesday night based on photos of the injuries that the woman sustained in the attack. He is scheduled for a court appearance in September. A 19-year-old man is facing drug trafficking charges after Brandon police found 2.5 grams of fentanyl during a well-being check behind the 600 block of 10th Street. Police say they also seized packaging materials consistent with drug trafficking and a stolen Manitoba driver's license. In international news, Venezuela was rocked by back-to-back earthquakes measuring 7.2 and 7.5 Wednesday, causing extensive damage and multiple casualties. Elsewhere, a magnitude 6.9 quake struck off Japan's northeast coast, and a 5.6 tremor shook Northern California near Redwood Valley. Back here at home, after a tour of the community and the facility she'd be working at, an internationally trained doctor is nearly ready to call Carberry home. Prairie Mountain Health says the doctor, trained in Palestine, will begin practicing in the fall. She completed all the required training to practice in Manitoba and went on a tour of Carberry last week. In sports, Canada closed out group play with a 2-1 loss to Switzerland, but still advances to the World Cup round of 32. They'll face South Africa Sunday at 2 o'clock. The Blue Jays dropped their second straight to Houston, losing 3-1. And the Blue Bombers host the Edmonton Elks tonight at IG Field. I'm Frank. For local news and more, visit starfm.ca.
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4: Lots of sun today. Expecting a high of 23, the UV index 7 or high. Slight chance of showers, possibly a thunderstorm overnight, low 12. Mix of sun and cloud tomorrow, the high 24. And showers on the way for Saturday with a high of 22. Right now, it's 8.
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94.7 Star with Bruno Mars. I just might. He is out on the romantic tour right now. He's playing 90 shows all over the world. He was in Toronto last month. He'll play five nights in Vancouver this October. And Bruno Mars actually just announced that he'll be extending this tour with a six-city run in Japan in 2028. You might remember the romantic tour set the record for the highest first day ticket sales ever in North America. Here's Taylor Swift, Fate of Ophelia, 94.7 Star.

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Good morning. It's Hayden in for Trent this week. The Winnipeg Blue Bombers back in action tonight.

They'll take on the Edmonton Elks, who are a perfect 2-0 on the early season. Winnipeg looking to improve to 2-1. The Bombers also trying for their 16th straight sellout. As of right now, there are still tickets available. This is Green Day, 94.7 Star, today's best music.

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1: Not seeing anything on the highways this morning here in Brandon. There is a full closure at the intersection of McTavish Avenue East and Frederick Street. Also, the intersection of Park and 26th Street down to a single lane. If you're out and you see something on the roads that we should share with others, safely text or call me at 204-

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0: Sunny today, trying for a high of 23, the UV index 7 or high. Slight chance of showers, possibly a thunderstorm overnight, low 12. Mix of sun and cloud tomorrow, the high 24, and showers on the way for Saturday with a high of 22. Right now, it's 10.
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4: This weekend, we are throwing it back to relive the hits, the headlines of summer 2000. 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The era of your favorite pop princess is going to get to Britney Spears. A guy you love to hate by the name of Eminem will get to Mark Anthony, Jessica Simpson,

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0: I've got music from Somber on the way. He was doing an interview this week, and he spoke about his writing process.
1: Like, it has to make you feel something, like, emotional, and has to be real. Like, it's not like it happens after, like, I set out to make the most perfect pop song or the most perfect hit. It's like, it really is coming from the heart, and, like, I'm going through something, and I really had to get there and feel that.
2: Mm-hmm.
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0: Somber's actually got a new song coming out 5 o'clock today. It's called My Body Isn't Ready. Can't wait to hear that one a little bit later. 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
1: A flood warning remains in effect for Brandon as water levels continue to rise along the Assiniboine River following recent heavy rainfall. The province expects river levels and flows to increase through Friday, and residents are being urged to use caution near the river and in low-lying areas. Meanwhile, construction of Brandon's new naturalized stormwater pond east of the municipal cemetery remains on track for completion in October. According to the Brandon Sun, the nearly $6.3 million project will help protect nearby properties from flooding and improve the city's ability to manage heavy rainfall. And you may want to invest in bug spray soon. Officials say Manitoba's wet June and recent flooding have created ideal breeding conditions for mosquitoes, setting up a longer and more intense season. Early trap counts show floodwater mosquito numbers jumping sharply across the province as standing water continues to fuel rapid hatching. Manitoba Public Insurance is seeking a 2.38% increase in auto insurance rates for 2027-28, citing higher claims, operating costs, and investment pressures. MPI says recent severe weather was not a factor in the request, which has been submitted to the Public Utilities Board. Finally, a new Wool Room Canada survey suggests 1 in 3 Manitoba couples report infrequent intimacy, more often than the national average. Digital distractions like doom scrolling are increasingly getting in the way, while exhaustion is still the country's top romance killer. In sports, Canada wrapped up play at the FIFA World Cup with a 2-1 loss to Switzerland, but still advances to the round of 32 for the first knockout stage appearance in program history. The Canadians finished second in Group B. They'll face South Africa Sunday, 2 o'clock our time. Blue Jays fell 3-1 to Houston. They start a new series tonight with Texas. And the Winnipeg Blue Bombers host the Edmonton Elks tonight at IG Field in the CFL's lone Thursday night game. Winnipeg enters at 1-1, while Edmonton is 2-0. Kickoff is 7:30. I'm Frank. For local news and more, visit starfm.ca.
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2: What?

I cannot wait to see him at Dolphins Country Fest on Saturday night. It's Cameron Wickham, Quitter, a 94.7 star. I'm Hayden. It's 10 degrees at 7:35. Swim with Star goes tomorrow night between 7 and 10 at the Sportsplex pool. 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

0: 50, I will draw the next qualifier for the ultimate home makeover. 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
0: It's Aiden in for Trent this week. We're going to hear from Olivia Rodrigo next. She was in a video for Letterboxd recently, and they asked her about her favorite movies. Here's what she had to say.
2: I'd say Gone Girl, Lady Bird, so good. I remember watching that for the first time, just bawling my eyes out. It's maybe Worst Person in the World.
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2: I love that movie so much. And Twilight. Can you blame me? 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
0: Do not tell anyone this. Keep it between me and you. But I kind of like the Twilight movies, too. They're so bad that they're good. Olivia's new album, You Seem Pretty Sad for a Girl So in Love, dominating the charts right now. This is one of the new ones off that project. It's Drop Dead on 94.7 Star, today's best music.

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1: I'm not seeing anything on the highways this morning. Here in Brandon, there is a full closure at the McTavish Avenue East and Frederick Street intersection. Also, the intersection of Park and 26th Street down to a single lane. If you're out and you see something on the roads that we should share, safely text or call me at 204-727-STAR.

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0: Nice and sunny today, expecting a high of 23, the UV index 7 or high. Slight chance of showers, possibly a thunderstorm overnight, low 12. Mix of sun and cloud tomorrow, the high 24, and showers on Saturday with a high of 22. Right now, it's 10.
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1: 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Congratulations to Ben Welsh of Brandon. 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
9: A follow-up on the bullying incident involving a 12-year-old who was forced to interact with the toilet containing feces on a charter bus during a Waverly Park school field trip earlier this month. A petition has since been posted online aimed at a broader change and accountability across the Brandon School Division to stop bullying. While some supporters have called for the principal's removal, the school division has yet to respond to the petition, which now has over 1,500 signatures. Assiniboine College is launching a free workplace English course for newcomers with $129,000 of support from the province. The first online and in-person classes begin in September with 80 spots available across Manitoba over the coming year. And you can get more details on our website. In international news, a series of strong earthquakes rattled several parts of the world Wednesday, including twin magnitude 7.2 and 7.5 quakes that struck Venezuela just 39 seconds apart, causing widespread damage and prompting a state of emergency. A magnitude 6.9 earthquake also hit off Japan's northeast coast, while Northern California was shaken by a 5.6 quake near Redwood Valley. No tsunami warnings were issued in either case. Back here at home, Prairie Mountain Health says a new doctor will be able to start practicing in Carberry this fall. Dr. Hanan Almanama was originally trained in Palestine and has completed enough training to practice in Manitoba. PMH took the new doctor on a tour of facilities in Carberry last week. And the Hope for Holden tournament in support of Holden Stewart raised over $93,000 last year. And Holden's father, Derek, says they could well break past that number. The tournament raises money for research, which Stewart says is beneficial to other cancer patients.
10: It's wonderful because I know most people are supporting it because they know us and they know Holden, but I hope that they realize that they're having a much bigger impact across the healthcare industry.
9: Holden is affected by AT, a rare genetic disorder that affects movement, speech, and in some cases, the immune system. Turning to sports, despite their 2-1 loss to Switzerland yesterday, Canada will face South Africa on Sunday in the round of 32 after both nations reached the World Cup knockout stage for the first time. Team Canada is expected to get a boost as star defender Alphonso Davies should be ready to return from a hamstring injury. After losing 2 of 3 to the Houston Astros, the Blue Jays will open a 4-game homestand against Texas. Jays are 9.5 games back of the Yankees atop the American League East. And the Edmonton Elks and the Winnipeg Blue Bombers go tonight, 7:30 kickoff at Princess Auto Stadium. I'm Frank. For local news and more, visit starfm.ca.
2: 94.7 Star weather.
5: Sunny out there today. We are expecting a high of 23, the UV index 7 or high. Slight chance of showers, possibly a thunderstorm overnight, low 12. Mix of sun and cloud tomorrow, the high 24, and showers on the way for Saturday with a high of 22. Right now, it's 14.
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94.7 Star with Alex Warren. That's Ordinary. I'm Hayden in for Trent this week. He's on holidays. He'll be back on Monday. What do you think is an automatic green flag when you visit someone's house? I heard someone yesterday say if you walk into a house and you see a lot of books, they think that's a good sign. How about you? Send me a text, 204-727-STAR. What's an automatic green flag when you visit someone's house?

What's an automatic green flag when you're visiting someone's house? Something that you see and you're like, okay, this is good. Lily in Minnedosa says a clean kitchen. It doesn't have to be perfect, just not chaotic. Probably wouldn't like my kitchen, Lily. I also got a message from Ella on our Fusion Credit Union text line. She says a green flag when I'm entering someone's house is a candle or something that just smells amazing right when you walk in. 204-727-7827. That's 204-727-STAR. What's an automatic green flag when you visit someone's house?

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1: Still not seeing anything on the highways this morning here in Brandon. There is that full closure at the intersection of McTavish Avenue East and Frederick Street. Also, the intersection of Park and 26th Street is down to a single lane. If you're out and you see something on the roads that we should share with others, text or call me at 204-727-STAR. 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
1: Nice and sunny today. We are expecting a high of 23, the UV index 7 or high. Slight chance of showers, possibly a thunderstorm overnight, low 12. Mix of sun and cloud tomorrow, the high 24, and showers on Saturday with a high of 22. Right now, it's 14 on the Fusion Credit Union text line. I'm asking, what's an automatic green flag when you visit someone's house? Something that just makes you feel good when you walk in. You can send your answer, 204-727-STAR.
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You can listen to us on your smart speaker. Just say, hey, Alexa, play 94.7 Star. Good morning. It's Hayden in for Trent at 8:21. It's 14 degrees outside. What's an automatic green flag when you're visiting someone's house? Something you see and it just makes you feel good. I had someone tell me that they think it's an automatic green flag if you walk into someone's house and there are a lot of books. Amanda sent me a text saying a genuine smile and a bright hello. And Kieran chimes in saying healthy plants. 204-727-STAR. You can send me a text. Tell me an automatic green flag when you visit someone's house. Something that just makes you feel good.

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1: Some parents at Waverly Park School are calling for the principal's dismissal following a bullying incident involving a 12-year-old student during a field trip earlier this month. An online petition has attracted more than 1,500 signatures calling for stronger anti-bullying measures and greater accountability across the Brandon School Division, which has not yet commented. A 38-year-old Brandon man has been charged with assault following an investigation into an alleged attack at a Winnipeg hotel. Brandon police arrested the suspect Tuesday night based on photos of the injuries that the woman sustained in the attack. He is scheduled for a court appearance in September. A 19-year-old man is facing drug trafficking charges after Brandon police found 2.5 grams of fentanyl during a well-being check behind the 600 block of 10th Street. Police say they also seized packaging materials consistent with drug trafficking and a stolen Manitoba driver's license. In international news, Venezuela was rocked by back-to-back earthquakes measuring 7.2 and 7.5 Wednesday, causing extensive damage and multiple casualties. Elsewhere, a magnitude 6.9 quake struck off Japan's northeast coast and a 5.6 tremor shook Northern California near Redwood Valley. Back here at home, after a tour of the community and the facility she'd be working at, an internationally trained doctor is nearly ready to call Carberry home. Prairie Mountain Health says the doctor, trained in Palestine, will begin practicing in the fall. She completed all the required training to practice in Manitoba and went on a tour of Carberry last week. In sports, Canada closed out group play with a 2-1 loss to Switzerland, but still advances to the World Cup round of 32. They'll face South Africa Sunday at 2 o'clock. The Blue Jays dropped their second straight to Houston, losing 3-1. And the Blue Bombers host the Edmonton Elks tonight at IG Field. I'm Frank. For local news and more, visit starfm.ca.
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3: Someone else's house, something you see that just makes you feel good. On the Fusion Credit Union text line, Autumn says it's always good when they have baked goods and coffee there ready for the visitors. And another message I got at 204-727-STAR, there's no name attached, but it says it's a green flag when the first thing that greets me at the door is someone's dog.
4: You and me.

You may have heard Frank talking about this in the news, but it might be time to stock up on your bug spray. Officials say that with all the wet weather we've got this month, it's created ideal breeding conditions for mosquitoes all across Manitoba. Early trap counts show floodwater mosquito populations climbing rapidly, and I think they're all hanging out in my backyard right now. So bad back there. Legs are just covered in mosquito bites. Chain Smokers, 94.7 Star.

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1: Still nothing to tell you on the highways this morning here in Brandon. A couple of notes. There's a full closure at the intersection of McTavish Avenue East and Frederick Street. Also, the intersection of Park and 26th Street down to a single lane. If you're out and you see something on the roads that we should share with others, safely text or call me at 204-727-STAR. 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
1: Going to get lots of sun today, expecting a high of 23, the UV index 7 or high. Slight chance of showers, possibly a thunderstorm overnight, low 12. Mix of sun and cloud tomorrow, the high 24. And showers on the way for Saturday with a high of 22. Right now, it's 14.
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That's the new one from Tame Impala, Dracula, 94.7 Star, today's best music. My name's Hayden. This July, Sesame Street, yep, the talking puppets, they're going to release a new pop parody album. They've taken hit songs and made them their own, like this one. It's Cookie Day.

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That's somber. Getting the workday started. It's 94.7 Star. My name's Hayden, in for Trent this week. What was your favorite TV show as a kid? The one that you raced home from school so you could sit down on the couch and watch. There was a list that came out this week. Some of the best that people consider their favorite: Lizzie McGuire, That's So Raven, Kim Possible. For me, that show was always Wizards of Waverly Place. My sister Alyssa and I, we would run from the school in Souris to make sure we could get to our house so we could watch Wizards of Waverly Place after school. Send me a text, 204-727-STAR. Tell me your favorite TV show growing up, the one you couldn't wait to watch after school.

What was your favorite TV show growing up? The one you just couldn't wait to get home after school, sit down on the couch, and watch? Emma here in Brandon says, The Suite Life of Zach and Cody. I always wished I lived in that hotel. I also got a text from Chloe in Carberry. She says, Drake and Josh. I still quote it to this day. Send me a text, 204-727-7827. That's 204-727-STAR. What was your favorite TV show growing up? Here's Tyler Shaw. Give me a reason.

94.7 Star, we are streaming on the iHeartRadio app. My name's Hayden. What was your favorite TV show growing up? The one you just raced home from school so you could sit down on the couch and watch it. For me and my sister, it was Wizards of Waverly Place. That's the one with Selena Gomez and their family of wizards. We always loved that one on Disney Channel. Karen here in Brandon says Full House. I watched it every single day after school. And Tracy in Souris says Saved by the Bell. Thought high school would be exactly like that.

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1: Nice and sunny today. We are expecting a high of 23, the UV index 7 or high. Chance of showers, risk of a thunderstorm overnight, low 12. Mix of sun and cloud tomorrow, the high 24, and showers on the way for Saturday with a high of 22. Right now, it's 15.
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0: Chaperone, Pink Pony Club. 94.7 Star, today's best music. I'm Hayden in for Trent. I am a massive football fan, specifically the NFL. My team is the Minnesota Vikings, but I really just enjoy all kinds of football. So I'm very excited that Quarterbacks, the Netflix show, is returning for season 3.
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That one is the lead single off of her upcoming album. It's Ariana Grande, Hate That I Made You Love Me. On 94.7 Star, I'm Hayden. Ariana's new album is called Petal. It's going to drop on July 31st. It's her first new album since 2024, so we've been waiting a little bit for that one. That's it for me this morning. Thanks for hanging out. Angie's on the way after 10 o'clock, and at 10:50, she will announce the next qualifier for the Ultimate Home Makeover. You could be getting closer to winning over $23,000 in prizing next month. We'll talk again tomorrow. See ya. She's

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1: Good day. How are we doing? We have officially made it over the midweek hump. The weekend is so close, you can almost taste it. We've got a massive hour of your favorite tracks to lock in that pre-weekend vibe. Music from Billie Eilish, Olivia Dean, and a throwback from Tom Cochran. Crank this one up. It's Lil Nas X.

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1: Yeah, a couple of frustrating losses to the Astros. An 11-inning battle, which resulted in a 9-7 loss for the Jays on Tuesday and 3-1 for the Astros yesterday. So onwards and upwards, as they say. Blue Jays kick off a four-game series against the Rangers. Today, go Jays, go. It's Armin van Buuren and Trevor Guthrie.

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1: Mainly sunny until later this afternoon with a few clouds rolling in and a slight chance of showers later in the day. 24 for the high, 12 for the overnight low tonight. Tomorrow, clouds with a 60% chance of showers and a high of 23.
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0: There was a crazy shake in Venezuela yesterday. They're actually calling it a doublet, which is very rare. I'll tell you more info in just a sec. Right now, it's Justin Timberlake, Sexy Back.
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1: Well, if you've been watching the news, you most likely heard about that crazy shake that happened in Venezuela yesterday. They're calling it a doublet, which is very rare. Back-to-back quake, 7.2, and then a 7.5 magnitude quake hit within 40 seconds of each other. Just an absolute devastating sight in parts of Venezuela today. The death toll so far, 164 people, and thousands are missing. Places like Caracas and La Guaira are absolute disaster zones. Some of the video footage that we're seeing, like from the airport, just absolutely terrifying. So devastating. Our thoughts are with the people of Venezuela today.

She's a parties and diamonds. Sometimes when I close my eyes, 6 months of torture, you sold to some forbidden paradise. I loved you truly. You gotta laugh at

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1: This weekend, we are throwing it back to relive the hits, the headlines of summer 2000. 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The era of your favorite pop princess is going to get to Britney Spears. A guy you love to hate by the name of Eminem. We'll get to Mark Anthony, Jessica

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1: Getting a little closer to the weekend. Hope your Thursday's going well. I've got music coming up from Miles Smith and Hunterix. Also, Kelly Clarkson fans are convinced a new album is coming. I'll see what I can find out. I'm a big fan of hers. One of the greatest singers of our time. She's written some bangers. Like, Since You've Been Gone, we're going to do that one in just a sec. Right now, it's the weekend.

0: 727 star.
1: What a banger of a song from Kelly Clarkson. Still one of my favorites. Since you've been gone, she's stepping away from her daytime talk show, The Kelly Clarkson Show. Did you know she's won 24 daytime Emmy Awards? It's nuts. People just love her show. I personally, though, am ready for her to get back to her music career. I mean, I want to hear her sing. She's returning to The Voice for season 30 this September. But first, a Vegas residency, her studio sessions, Las Vegas residency at the Coliseum at Caesar's Palace. That runs from July 17th through August 15th. She also has her own independent label now titled High Road Records, which she says allows her to write, record, and release whatever I want, when I want. So apparently she is actively working on new music, though she is focusing on a song-by-song strategy rather than a traditional full album rollout. So you never know. She might drop a few new tunes here and there. Looking forward to hearing some new music from Kelly Clarkson. This is Jamie Fine, Homesick. I'm just

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1: Mainly sunny until later this afternoon with a few clouds rolling in and a slight chance of showers later in the day. 24 for the high, 12 for the overnight low tonight. Tomorrow, clouds with a 60% chance of showers and a high of 23.
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1: All right, hockey fans, the future of the NHL is changing tomorrow. The 2026 NHL entry draft and the buzz around the league is electric. Lots of rumors flying around social media. Scouts have been grinding all year. Tomorrow we're going to find out where these elite prospects will land next season. Who's trading up? Who will steal the spotlight? We are tracking every single pick, every blockbuster trade. Oh, the drama. Can't wait for it. You don't want to miss a second of tomorrow's first round. We'll keep you posted. Here's Magic with Rude.

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1: Yes, the weekend is almost here. Seriously, Thursday is Friday's hype man. We got this. Thanks for being here. We're going to keep you motivated with some great tunes to help you finish off those last few tasks before the weekend. I've got Olivia Dean coming up, and this is Alessia Cara, Trust My Lonely.

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1: Good afternoon. Organizers of an online petition say concerns about bullying extend beyond one school and point to what they describe as a broader issue across the Brandon School Division. The petition, currently 1,600 signatures strong, is calling for stronger accountability and anti-bullying measures while encouraging parents and students to share their experiences directly with BSD. A flood warning remains in effect for Brandon as water levels continue to rise along the Assiniboine River following recent heavy rainfall. The province expects river levels and flows to increase through Friday, and residents are being urged to use caution near the river and in low-lying areas. Construction of Brandon's new naturalized stormwater pond east of the municipal cemetery remains on track for completion in October. According to the Brandon Sun, the nearly $6.3 million project will help protect nearby properties from flooding and improve the city's ability to manage heavy rainfall. The death toll from Venezuela's powerful earthquakes has climbed to at least 164, with nearly 1,000 people injured as search crews continue to look for survivors in the hardest-hit areas. The magnitude 7.2 and 7.5 quakes struck just 39 seconds apart yesterday and are among the strongest to hit Venezuela in more than a century. The Canadian dollar has fallen to around 70 cents U.S., down roughly 4 cents since May, as it faces pressure from a weak domestic economy and a strong U.S. dollar. Currency analysts say growing investment in the U.S. AI sector is helping drive demand for the greenback, with the loonie expected to weaken further before recovering. Manitoba Public Insurance is seeking a 2.38% increase in auto insurance rates for 2027-28, citing higher claims, operating costs, and investment pressures. MPI says recent severe weather was not a factor in the request, which has been submitted to the Public Utilities Board. In sports, Canada will face South Africa on Sunday in Los Angeles in the round of 32 at the World Cup after both nations reached the knockout stage for the first time. Canada is expected to get a boost as coach Jesse March says star defender Alphonso Davies should be ready to return. The Toronto Blue Jays open a four-game homestand against the Texas Rangers after losing 2-of-3 to Houston at Rogers Centre. The Jays are 9.5 games back of the New York Yankees atop the AL East. And the Edmonton Elks aim to start a CFL season with 3 straight wins for the first time since 2017 when they visit the Winnipeg Blue Bombers tonight. The Bombers

0: Bears have a win and a loss. Kickoff is 7:30 from Princess Auto Stadium. I'm Rob Mann. For local news and more, visit our website.
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4: Mainly sunny until later this afternoon with a few clouds rolling in and a slight chance of showers later in the day. 24 for the high, 12 for the overnight low tonight. Tomorrow, clouds with a 60% chance of showers and a high of 23.
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5: There is a long list of closures and construction zones in the city of Brandon. Some are partial, some are full closures. The 1200 block of 18th Street, you're going to come down to a single lane. 2425 Victoria Avenue, 26th Street and Park Avenue intersection, and 2741 Victoria Avenue. Those are all down to single lane and some new partial closures. Richmond Avenue from 18th to 20th and also 20th to 22nd. There's lots of full closures as well. So make sure when you come to those construction zones that you slow down. Speed fines are doubled in designated construction areas. And if you see something we should know about and pass along, reach out to us on the Star text line. 204-727-STAR.
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1: Okay, let's chat. I want to know where you guys are at when it comes to this debate, which I need to thank my spouse for, by the way. I said to him last night as I was prepping my show, what am I going to talk about tomorrow, hun? And without skipping a beat, he blurts out, does jumping into the lake count as a shower? So here we are. I know, he's a character. Says the guy that showers 3 times per day. I don't know. So what do you think? Does jumping into a lake or pool or ocean count as a shower? Call, text, or on Facebook. Here's The Killers.

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1: Okay, you guys, let's debate. Does jumping into the lake count as a shower? I'm asking for the kiddos. And also my spouse, who was the one who suggested this topic for today. So let's head over to our Facebook page to start. Many of you say, absolutely. Some of you say it depends on which lake. Okay, time out. I'm not jumping into any lake that requires a shower after. Okay, I'll just hang out on the shore in the sunshine. Steph says it depends. Are you camping with no access to a shower? Then yes. If you are just at the beach for the day, no, shower when you get home. Yeah, I mean, at least a quick rinse off, right? If you're camping, I think you get a pass. Join our conversation today. You can call or text me or jump on Facebook. Does jumping into a lake count as a shower? Hey,

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1: Mainly sunny until later this afternoon with a few clouds rolling in and a slight chance of showers later in the day. 24 for the high, 12 for the overnight low tonight. Tomorrow, clouds with a 60% chance of showers and a high of 23.
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1: Okay, you guys, what do you think? 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Same with the ocean. 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Depends which lake. Beautiful, clear mountain lake? Sure. Gull? Not a chance. 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Cooler and a beach chair and some sun. Elijah Woods and Jamie Fine. Ain't easy.

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0: 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Top down, cruising, just taking her easy. Heck no. This ain't some Harlequin romance novel. This is party season. 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
1: All right, guys, we're settling a debate. It's summer, it's hot, you spend 3 hours swimming in the lake submerged in gallons of fresh moving water. Would you consider that a mega shower? Or swimming in a giant bowl of fish water and goose droppings? Coming out smelling like a wet dock? Or nature's body wash? What do you think? Does jumping into the lake count as a shower? Thanks for all of your comments on Facebook. Laura says, pack a bar of Ivory soap, it floats. Yeah, good to know. Frank says, when you're out camping and there's no service at a lake, shampoo and a bar of soap sure feels good. Right? Hits different. Just make sure it's biodegradable, and then the fish get a little aromatherapy as well. It's a win-win.

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1: I love the story behind this song. It almost never existed. It was rescued from the trash. So the track was written and produced by a guy named Elliot Wolf, and at the time he was dating Paula's mom. He had never written a hit for anyone, and he was also actively studying to be a nuclear physicist, but he made this demo on cassette. Paula's mom gunned it into the trash can. Long story short, Paula dug it out and then re-recorded it in a bathroom. They had to do a few takes because the neighbor kept pounding on

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1: You guys want to talk about the game against Switzerland yesterday? Yeah, a bit of a bummer. But hey, we're not out. It's not over for Canada. We'll talk about the game this hour. Katy Perry dropped her new track today called Watch It Burn In. It's a banger. It's actually one of her best tracks that I've heard in a while. Also, her hit song, The One That Got Away, hit a Spotify streaming record from way back in 2011 off the Teenage Dream album. It's pretty hard to top some of her older stuff, but she's definitely back. Her new song can certainly compete with some of her early music, like this one from the Prism album from 2013. Here's Katy Perry, Roar.

decision to Switzerland at BC Place. So even though the loss means they surrender home field advantage and they finish second in Group B, they still have qualified for the World Cup knockout stage for the first time ever in Canadian men's national team history. So still a win for Canada. They're going to play South Africa in the round of 32 knockout stage, which is going down this Sunday at the Los Angeles Stadium in Inglewood, California. Go Canada, go. Britney Spears and Toxic.

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1: Mainly sunny until later this afternoon with a few clouds rolling in and a slight chance of showers later in the day. 24 for the high, 12 for the overnight low tonight. Tomorrow, clouds with a 60% chance of showers and a high of 23.
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1: Olivia Rodrigo just made history. She now joins Beyonce as the only artist to debut three consecutive studio albums at number one on the Billboard 200, each producing at least one Hot 100 chart topper. Good for her. Her third album, You Seem Pretty Sad for a Girl So in Love, opened at number one with a personal best for her. Heading out on her Unraveled tour, stopping in Canada later this year in Montreal, Toronto, and Vancouver, and it is completely sold out. Here's Drop Dead.

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1: That's Benson Boone, Beautiful Things, live from the Fowler Nissan studio. This is 94.7 Star. My name is Chris Fulcavage. You can call me Falco. I appreciate you tuning in today, filling in for Hayden, who's filling in for the vacationing Trent. And it is a big day around here as it is kickoff to Country Fest and so much more. We got lots to talk about this afternoon. Right now, it's Tyler Shaw. Run to you. Give me-

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1: Lots to get through this afternoon, talking about Amazon and getting closer to finding their next James Bond. Also, a new music documentary about Wham! King of the Hill Season 15 details. But we do got to begin things by talking about what's happening up at Dauphin beginning today. Dauphin's Country Fest is underway. The finest amphitheater in Western Canada, Silo, Ukraine. It's going to be happening with Jelly Roll, Nate Smith, Tyler Hubbard, Cameron Whitcomb, Brett Kissel, Hunter Brothers, just to name a few. If you want to go, you got to get your full weekend pass at countryfest.ca. But for everybody heading up there, be safe. Have yourself an amazing weekend. Here we got ourselves a, like I said, busy afternoon. We got some more community events coming up. First, Felix Cartel.

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1: We'll have a mixture of sun and cloud this afternoon, a slight chance of some showers or maybe a thunderstorm, a high of 23, partly cloudy tonight. Again, a very small chance of early evening showers with the risk of a thunderstorm, a low of 12. Friday, as we head into the weekend, a mixture of sun and cloud. Again, a small chance of afternoon showers or thunderstorm and a high of 24.
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1: Coming up in a little over an hour from now, we will have our next qualifier for the Ultimate Home Makeover. 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Right now, it's Loud Luxury. Love No More. Say it.

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1: All right, got some entertainment news. We're reportedly one step closer to finally getting a new James Bond actor. Amazon MGM and director Denis Villeneuve has reportedly begun notifying actors who have advanced to the next round of auditions. While no names have been officially confirmed, actors including Harris Dickinson, Calum Turner, and Jacob Elordi have all been rumored to be in consideration. All right, so we're going to find out relatively soon, I'd imagine. But Bond auditions moving on to the next round. Meanwhile, we got some more movie documentary news. A film featuring previously unseen footage of Wham's groundbreaking 1985 visit to mainland China is coming to theaters. It's called Wham! 10 Days in China, and it'll be hitting the big screen on July the 28th. Here's Shawn Mendes, Something Big on Star.

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1: Congratulations to the kids today who are graduating from Vincent Massey, as well as I know there's other towns in the area celebrating grads all week long. Back home in Russell, I believe it was just a couple of days ago I heard. So congrats to them. I know here in Brandon, 2 days ago, it was Crocus. Yesterday, it was Nealon, and today it is Vincent Massey. So, massive week for the kids, but congratulations to all of them. Going to be a very, very awesome weekend of kids celebrating that, as well as lots of community activities. And not only because, you know, summers in Westman are awesome, but because Canada Day this year is kind of weird, let's be honest. It's in the middle of the week next week. Some towns are doing events this weekend. Some are doing it next weekend. So we'll break down some more events if you don't have a grad party to go to and get you some plans off the couch. First, it's Ray. This is Where's My Husband on Star.

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1: We'll have a mixture of sun and cloud this afternoon, a slight chance of some showers or maybe a thunderstorm, a high of 23, partly cloudy tonight. Again, a very small chance of early evening showers with the risk of a thunderstorm, a low of 12. Friday, as we head into the weekend, a mixture of sun and cloud. Again, a small chance of afternoon showers or thunderstorm and a high of 24.
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You can connect with Hayden. He'll see that when he gets back to Country Fest. You got Falco here with you this afternoon. Thank you for tuning in. In a few minutes from now, we will have our latest qualifier for the Ultimate Home Makeover. I'm about to make that draw in just minutes. Remember, that grand prize draw is not until July 24th, but we got one person's name about to be announced that will not have to worry about getting qualified anymore because they're about to be in. We'll do that again in a few minutes from now. We got to talk about some awesome streaming news. When King of the Hill came back around, a lot of people got excited. There's also a lot of people worried that it might tarnish the legacy. This is one of the few revivals that absolutely recaptured everything about the original and even the hardcore fans. Everybody was very much in love with this. Well, Hank Hill and the family back for season 15. The Hill family is facing changes. Hank now retired. Of course, Bobby no longer a little kid. We knew that even from last season. But July the 20th, season 15 of King of the Hill going to be coming out. Again, a few minutes from now, latest qualifier, Ultimate Home Makeover. First, it's Avril Lavigne, Skater.

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1: You got Falco, though, with you this week on the afternoon show. 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
1: I want to make the day of Angie Holness from Brookdale. Angie from Brookdale, who entered at Crazy Hot Tub and Billiards. 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Again, the grand prize not till July 24th, but Angie can now just relax. Her name is in that. Gonna be good to go. 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Congratulations, Angie. It's Taylor Swift. I knew it. I knew you on 94.7 Star.

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1: This weekend, we are throwing it back to relive the hits, the headlines of summer 2000. The first summer of a new millennium, and the music, the energy, it was all there. 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A guy you love to hate by the name of Eminem. 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

That's Poker Face, Lady Gaga, 94.7 Star, today's best music. Sura's Farmer's Market, it's happening again this summer. Love this, every Saturday, 9:30 until 11 a.m. at the town parking lot. 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
1: Good afternoon once again. Falkolo with you here today and again tomorrow afternoon as we help cap off the work week. And with this week, it kind of being a weird one before a not long weekend, right? Canada Day's next Wednesday. So, like, I know I'm working Monday, Tuesday, Thursday, Friday next week, kind of one of those weeks. But then you got a guy like Trent who's very smart when it comes to planning the vacation time and is doing it right. So when he does return, he'll be returning with money in a minute. That jackpot sitting at $610. We just can't do it without Trent. We don't have the technology. You know, I don't know why. Just cannot be done. So when Trent gets back, money in a minute. It's tough, though. 9 questions correctly in 60 seconds. And win yourself the cash. For now, let's all enjoy a bit of time away from having to be smart. With Jay Lamack, running home.

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1: Several construction zones coming up in the city of Brandon. The list is fairly lengthy. I just want to remind you that if you do come across a construction zone in the city or on the highway, make sure you pay attention to the posted speed limits. Speed fines are doubled in designated construction areas. And as always, if you see something we should know about and pass along, send that to us on the Star text line, 204-727-STAR.
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1: We'll have a mixture of sun and cloud this afternoon, a slight chance of some showers or maybe a thunderstorm, a high of 23, partly cloudy tonight. Again, a very small chance of early evening showers with the risk of a thunderstorm, a low of 12. Friday, as we head into the weekend, a mixture of sun and cloud. Again, a small chance of afternoon showers or thunderstorm and a high of 24.
0: Top down, cruising, just taking her easy. Heck no. This ain't some Harlequin romance novel. This is party season. And the Murray Chrysler Westman 94.7 Star Fun Finder, powered by the co-ops of Westman, including Heritage, Hamiota, Neepawa, Gladstone, Valley View, Twin Valley, and Boundary Co-ops, is going to be the fuel to your community event party fire. 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
1: Good afternoon. You got Follicle with you here this week talking about the always busy WMCA and coming up this Sunday, the unofficial tribute show. It's going to be here. Taylor, a tribute to the eras of Taylor Swift music, 3 o'clock on Sunday afternoon. 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
1: Good afternoon, Falco with you, and I am quite excited about GTA 6, if I'm being honest. I'm 41, so when the original GTAs came out, right, like I was a teenager, fully into my generation, even though I don't have the time to play video games like I used to, and I would very much like to sometimes, you know, having two kids and a couple jobs definitely gets in the way, but when GTA 6 comes out, you can bet that that is going to be loaded up in our house. So, if you're like me, just a heads up, this news came out today, and I found this interesting, that apparently the people who will really benefit from GTA 6 are PS5 owners. For whatever reason, according to a post on a PlayStation blog, Sony and Rockstar have been working together to ensure the greatest GTA experience will be on a PS5. Now, Xbox, of course, their users are not taking kindly to this news. It'll be just fine on Xbox, but I guess just finely tuned to the PS, which, as a PS guy, I'm even more excited for. I'm going to take a whole week off in November. For now, I'm here with Katy Perry.

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Taylor Swift, Fate of Ophelia, 94.7 Star, today's best music. Shout out to everybody heading up to Dauphin for Country Fest this weekend. Take your time, get there safe, all right? It's going to be a long weekend of good times. Here now, Somber, Homewrecker.

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1: Drive Home with Follicle this weekend. Right now, we're talking about some new music coming out tomorrow. Of course, New Music Friday. Here's a weekend playlist for you. Muse for rock fans. Muse, The Wow Signal. New album, Baby Metal, and The Pretty Reckless also got new stuff. Fans of Metallica, a box set reissue of Reload. Grateful Dead also got a remaster of Steal Your Face. And country music fans, Rodney Crowell, Cody Johnson, and Maren Morris have all got new stuff hitting store shelves. For movie fans, want to go check out the box office maybe this weekend. Masters of the Universe is at number 5, Scary Movies at 4. Disclosure Day is at 3. Obsession is at number 2. And Toy Story 5 continues to sit at number 1. New movies coming out this weekend. Tomorrow, you can check out Supergirl or Jackass, Best and Last. Here's Olivia Dean. It's Man I Need, live from the Fallon Nissan Studio. 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

There's Ava Max, Kings and Queens, 94.7 Star, today's best music, home of the ultimate home makeover. Remember grand prize, July the 24th. It was earlier this afternoon where I got to, I love this, when I fill in, I get to make somebody's day. It was Angie Holness who got qualified this afternoon, our next qualifier tomorrow morning. Make sure you're visiting one of the sponsored locations, and it could be you. Here's NSYNC, I Want You Back.

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1: Several construction zones coming up in the city of Brandon. The list is fairly lengthy. I just want to remind you that if you do come across a construction zone in the city or on the highway, make sure you pay attention to the posted speed limits. Speed fines are doubled in designated construction areas. And as always, if you see something we should know about and pass along, send that to us on the Star text line, 204-727-STAR.
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1: We'll have a mixture of sun and cloud this afternoon, a slight chance of some showers or maybe a thunderstorm, a high of 23, partly cloudy tonight. Again, a very small chance of early evening showers with the risk of a thunderstorm, a low of 12. Friday, as we head into the weekend, a mixture of sun and cloud. Again, a small chance of afternoon showers or thunderstorm and a high of 24.
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2: 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We respect the treaties that were made on this territory.
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2: You got Falco here with you. Appreciate you tuning in. You know how I always like to talk about the always busy Keystone Center? Because there's always an event going on there, right? There's always something. And then I look at it now, and this weekend, there is nothing. And I think that's because they finally deserve a little bit of a break, right? Get some time away heading into the Canada Day long weekend. Plus, it's been a very busy week there already at the Keystone. I know for a fact as well, we were there on Tuesday for Maddie's grad, and then today was Vincent Massey and Jude's grad. So very busy building down there at the Keystone, so a much-deserved break coming up this weekend. Plus, there's already a couple of big things happening in the area, right? So the Keystone doesn't have to play host for everything. You got Dolphins Country Fest taking place, of course, happening beginning today and all through the weekend with Jelly Roll, Nate Smith, Tyler Hubbard, Cameron Whitcomb, Brett Kissel, and more. 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Here's Ed Sheeran, Shape of You.

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Text Hayden. He'll love to read that when he gets back. You got Follicle here with you. But actually, that's going to do it for me. I'm out of here now, off to enjoy my Thursday evening. I hope you can enjoy yours. And I'll talk to you again tomorrow for the best show of the week, because it's the best day of the week. It's the Friday heading into your weekend. It'll be a good one. Until then, as always, have yourself a good one. Cheers.

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That's Hozier for you. It's Ava here tonight covering for Falco. I hope you're having a fantastic Thursday evening as we're heading into the weekend here real soon. No pun intended. It's the weekend on 94.7 Star. And I'm

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1: 94.7 Star, today's best music. It's Ava here tonight. I hope you're having a fantastic Thursday evening. What do you got going on this weekend? You got any cool plans? I'd love to hear about it. You can text me on the Fusion Credit Union text line at 204-727-7827. Myself, personally, I'm actually heading up to Country Fest this weekend with our sister station, Q Country 91.5. It's going to be a really good time. We're going to be handing out some merch, and we'll also have some games set up at our campsite. So if you're also at Country Fest, make sure you stop on by. Say hi. We'll give you a hat, play some games. It'll be a good time. I believe our campsite number is number 5. That's where you'll be able to find us. And if you're not heading to Country Fest this summer, no worries. Have a fantastic weekend. It's Sean Desmond on 94.7.

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1: Partly cloudy tonight. Slight chance of some showers or maybe a thunderstorm. Overnight low 12. We'll have a mixture of sun and cloud for Friday. Again, a small chance of an afternoon shower or thunderstorm and a high of 24. Showers on the way for Saturday, the high 22.
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1: 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It's Ava here. And in recent music news, Charlie XCX is releasing her new single and music video, Wink Wink, tonight at midnight. Gotta make sure you set those alarms because you don't want to miss out on it. This is going to be her third single from her upcoming album, Music Fashion Film, which is set to release on July 24th. This is going to have a bit of a different sound from her hit album, Brat, so make sure that you stay tuned. And again, don't miss out. That's going to be at midnight tonight. The music video drops. Lot to look forward to. In the meantime, it's Dua Lipa. Here's Levitating on 94.7 Star.

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